0: That's a touching good story.
1: Let me tell it to the world.
0: Just tell it to the judge. Come on, judge.
2: Dear kindly judge, your honor, my parents treat me rough.

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2: 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We're the most disturbed. Like we're psychologically disturbed.
0: Hear ye, in the opinion of this court, this child is depraved on account of he ain't had a normal home.
1: Hey, I'm depraved on account I'm deprived.
0: So take him to a head shrinker.
3: Come on, let's go.
1: My father is a bastard. My ma's an SOB. My grandpa's always plastered. My grandma...

0: 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And sociologically he's sick.
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2: We are sick. We are sick, sick, sick. Like we're sociologically sick.
0: In my opinion, this child does not need to have his head shrunk at all. Juvenile delinquency is purely a social disease.
1: Hey, I got a social disease.
0: So take him to a social worker.
3: Social worker, yes.
1: Dear kindly social worker, they say go earn some dough.

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You'll never recognize yourself.

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They had to go. Yes, Jimbo, they had to go.

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By that time, it was 10:30 then. I looked down the bar at the bartender. 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

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The last call for alcohol. I said, "Hey, Mr. Bartender, what do you want?"

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0: Y'all getting paid to clap like this? You sure? Because we can work something out later.
1: Le bonheur, c'est simple comme un coup de pipe.